0: It's now affecting 25 health zones. Each of those have around 100,000 to 150,000 people. US President Donald Trump has cancelled the latest strikes on Iran, saying discussions on a peace deal are still underway. Speaking on social media, he said the final points of the peace deal have now been agreed to by most of the nations in the Middle East, including Iran. Meanwhile, Iran's Fars news agency has reported that Iran has not yet agreed to any document or memorandum of understanding with the US. And just a warning, the following story includes the name of an Indigenous person who's died. In music news, the late Yolngu song man Gurumul has been inducted in the ARIA Hall of Fame. The self-taught musician, who was also blind, passed away in 2017 after a battle with kidney and liver disease. His brother-in-law, Don Winnebar, has told the ABC his induction will keep Gurumul's music alive.
1: It is to show the world about world for Aboriginal people and white fellas. Because it's, we are there to share his stories to the wider world.
0: Last night's other inductees were Jenny Morris, Kate Sobrano, Spider Bait, The Living End and Vika and Linda Bull. We'll have more coming up next.
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0: To sport, and in soccer, three red cards were issued in the opening game of the FIFA World Cup between Mexico and South Africa. Mexico beat South Africa 2-0 in Mexico City after leading 1-0 at halftime. Two South African players and one Mexican were sent off. Now for a look at the capital city weather around the country. A shower or two in Magidge and Brisbane with a top of 23. 21 and a shower or two for Gadigal Country, Sydney, while it's 17 and partly cloudy in Ngunnawalgambri Country, Canberra. 19 and partly cloudy in Nam, Melbourne, and sunny in Nipaluna, Hobart with a max of 15. A top of 24 in cloudy in Tundunya, Adelaide. A shower or two and 17 degrees in Boorloo, Perth, and sunny in Garamilla, Darwin with a top of 32. If you have any stories that you'd like to share with us, you can send us an email to news@nirs.org.au. That's news@nirs.org.au.
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2: As trains roll through bush and town, drivers at crossings are wise to first slow down. Almost 1,000 near misses a year, enough to make you crook. 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Together, these words matter. Note this rail safety mission. It's important. Say it with me. Slow down, look, and listen.

0: That's Warren H. Williams. Someone's always.
1: Next up, we'll be listening to Murray Butcher with some Barkins advice.
2: Kalkaltaka. That's the little jumper, right? You're saying jumping. He got a strong bite on him, so similar to a bullet. That's the Kalkaltaka. Tindinura is a Gondo word. Tindinura. Tindinura. That's the bee, the native bee. Bililia. 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The butterfly. Another word for butterfly is bilubiluka. Bilubiluka. Now caterpillar, we call him Malyoli. 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Malyoli. Them little hairy caterpillars, we call them konbu. Konbu. Konbu.
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1: Hey, Ivy Lewick here from the Matildas for RAD. 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

0: I'm Evans with the NIRS News. A new program helping Aboriginal women find homes when they're released from prison in New South Wales has made a significant impact. The program developed by Legal Aid New South Wales, Homes New this year. That means Legal Aid Senior Solicitor Natalie Bradshaw.
1: Wonderful experiences of my legal career to be part of this project. We've had such wonderful interactions with women. The housing outcomes that we've seen in such a short time have been phenomenal.
0: More work is being done to ensure there is support for people with a disability outside of the NDIS. That's what Disability Minister Jenny McAllister has told the ABC following criticism that the federal government's changes will remove a lot of people from the scheme.
2: We agreed with premiers at the beginning of this year that there'd be a joint investment of $10 billion into supports outside of the scheme. For reference, that is roughly the amount of support that was in place prior to the NDIS. We do think rebuilding the supports outside the scheme is critical, and we're looking forward to working with states and territories on standing that up.
0: Under the changes, around 300,000 people will be kicked off or prevented from accessing the NDIS. 48 people have been charged following an investigation into cocaine trafficking in Brisbane. Queensland police have seized 169 grams of the drug, $40,000 in cash and a knife. People arrested are facing a total of 90 charges, including trafficking dangerous drugs, supplying dangerous drugs, producing dangerous drugs and possession of a knife. The charges follow a police operation in Fortitude Valley last month. And just a warning, the following story includes the name of an Indigenous person who's died. A record number of Australian musicians have been inducted into the ARIA Hall of Fame. Six big names in Australian music, the late Yolngu Song, Man Gurumul, Jenny Morris, Kate Sobrano, Spider Bait, The Living End and Vika and Linda Bull were inducted last night in Sydney. Gurumul, who was born blind, passed away in 2017 after a battle with kidney and liver disease. His brother-in-law, Don Winnebar, spoke to the ABC last night.
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0: It's the first time in more than a decade that multiple acts have been inducted as part of the ceremony's 40th anniversary. 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

0: Adam Evans with the NIRS News. A collaboration in New South Wales is addressing the barriers that prevent Aboriginal women from finding suitable homes when they're released from prison. Legal Aid New South Wales, Homes New South Wales and Corrective Services have developed a program to help them after identifying common and reoccurring issues. Senior Solicitor at Legal Aid, Natalie Bradshaw, says having a place to call home is crucial for women with children.
1: So many of the women that we assisted through the project were caregivers, and so one of the risks for women is that they're not going to be able to have children restored to their care, and just that disconnect with family and community is a real risk factor if women don't have housing.
0: The federal government is standing firm on changes to the National Disability Insurance Scheme that have been criticised by advocates and participants. The changes proposed by the government will significantly reduce the number of people on the scheme. Advocates also say it will leave gaps in support and parents will have to take on a bigger load. Disability Minister Jenny McAllister has told the ABC there will be further consultations.
2: That is already a feature of our thinking and our planning. And so, for example, the way that we approach access to the scheme will need to be worked through between now and 2028. We'd expect that the technical advice that we'll be seeking from experts will be complemented by deep engagement with the disability community.
0: The Democratic Republic of Congo's Ebola outbreak has spread to three new health zones with 676 reported cases. A government report has revealed there have been 136 deaths. It's now affecting 25 health zones. Each of those have around 100,000 to 150,000 people. US President Donald Trump has cancelled the latest strikes on Iran, saying discussions on a peace deal are still underway. Speaking on social media, he said the final points of the peace deal have now been agreed to by most of the nations in the Middle East, including Iran. Meanwhile, Iran's Fars News Agency has reported that Iran has not yet agreed to any document or memorandum of understanding with the US. And just a warning, the following story includes the name of an Indigenous person who's died. In music news, the late Yolngu song man Gurumul has been inducted in the ARIA Hall of Fame. The self-taught musician, who was also blind, passed away in 2017 after a battle with kidney and liver disease. His brother-in-law, Don Winnebar, has told the ABC his induction will keep Gurumul's music alive.
3: It is to show the world about world for Aboriginal people and white fellas. Because it's, we are there to share his stories to the wider world.
0: Last night's other inductees were Jenny Morris, Kate Sobrano, Spider Bait, The Living End and Vika and Linda Bull. We'll have more coming up next.
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0: To sport, and in soccer, three red cards were issued in the opening game of the FIFA World Cup between Mexico and South Africa. Mexico beat South Africa 2-0 in Mexico City after leading 1-0 at halftime. Two South African players and one Mexican were sent off. Now for a look at the capital city weather around the country. A shower or two in Mangere and Brisbane with a top of 23. 21 and a shower or two for Gadigal Country, Sydney, while it's 17 and partly cloudy in Ngunnawal Gambri Country, Canberra. 19 and partly cloudy in Nam, Melbourne. And sunny in Nipaluna, Hobart with a max of 15. A top of 24 and cloudy in Tundanya, Adelaide. A shower or two and 17 degrees in Boorloo, Perth. And sunny in Garamilla, Darwin with a top of 32. If you have any stories that you'd like to share with us, you can send us an email to news@nirs.org.au. That's news@nirs.org.au. That's news@nirs.org.au.
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0: 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I felt like all your bones were separating from the inside out.
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0: Butcher Bird. He's got a few names. 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Kuchika. Another one is Kulchicha. Kulchicha. Kulchicha. And the final one, Tini Wilco Wilco. Tini Wilco Wilco. Tini Wilco Wilco. Kulumbala. Kulumbala. Kulumbala is the crested pigeon, more commonly known as the topknot. Wapuka. Wapuka. Wapuka. That's the mopoke. We're talking of an owl. Kalku. Kalku. Kalku. That's the bald coat. Ngatacha. Ngatacha. Ngatacha. That's the black shag, or the black cormorant. He's a good fisherman. Tinka Tinka. Tinka Tinka. Tinka Tinka. That's the blue jay.
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2: G'day, Troy Cassidaly here. 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

0: Hello, my name is Kayleen Kerwin. I'm a Barkindji Noongal from Wilcannia. I'm going to do some more words with you now. Ilaku, ilaku, yesterday. Witta, witta, look. Gaipu, gaipu, later. 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Yes. 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Wilka, wilka, wilka, wilka, angry. 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
1: Feels good, don't it? 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

0: I'm Adam Evans with the NIRS News. A new program helping Aboriginal women find homes when they're released from prison in New South Wales has made a significant impact. The program developed by Legal Aid New South Wales, Homes New South Wales and Corrective Services has had almost 250 referrals this year. That means it's helped two-thirds of the Aboriginal women in custody since the start of the year. Legal Aid Senior Solicitor Natalie Bradshaw says it's been one of the highlights of her career.
1: It has been one of the most wonderful experiences of my legal career to be part of this project. We've had such wonderful interactions with women and the outcomes that we've seen, the housing outcomes that we've seen in such a short time have been phenomenal.
0: More work is being done to ensure there is support for people with a disability outside of the NDIS. That's what Disability Minister Jenny McAllister has told the ABC following criticism that the federal government's changes will remove a lot of people from the scheme.
2: We agreed with premiers at the beginning of this year that there'd be a joint investment of $10 billion into supports outside of the scheme. For reference, that is roughly the amount of support that was in place prior to the NDIS. We do think rebuilding the supports outside the scheme is critical, and we're looking forward to working with states and territories on standing that up.
0: Under the changes, around 300,000 people will be kicked off or prevented from accessing the NDIS. 48 people have been charged following an investigation into cocaine trafficking in Brisbane. Queensland police have seized 169 grams of the drug, $40,000 in cash and a knife. People arrested are facing a total of 90 charges, including trafficking dangerous drugs, supplying dangerous drugs, producing dangerous drugs, and possession of a knife. The charges follow a police operation in Fortitude Valley last month. And just a warning, the following story includes the name of an Indigenous person who's died. A record number of Australian musicians have been inducted into the ARIA Hall of Fame. Six big names in Australian music, the late Yolngu Song, Man Gurumul, Jenny Morris, Kate Sobrano, Spiderbait, The Living End and Vika and Linda Bull were inducted last night in Sydney. Gurumul, who was born blind, passed away in 2017 after a battle with kidney and liver disease. His brother-in-law, Don Winnebar, spoke to the ABC last night.
3: We are feeling so proud to be here to honour the award for Gurumul and the family.
0: It's the first time in more than a decade that multiple acts have been inducted as part of the ceremony's 40th anniversary. We'll have more coming up next.
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0: To sport, and in cricket, Australia have lost a one-day international series against Bangladesh for the first time in history. The Australians lost 3 wickets before they scored a run en route to a total of 187 in the rain-affected game at Dhaka. Bangladesh was set a revised target of 192 from 41 overs and reached it with 36 balls in hand. Now for a look at the capital city weather around the country. A shower or two in Magidge and Brisbane with a top of 23. 21 and a shower or two for Gadigal Country, Sydney, while it's 17 and partly cloudy in Ngunnawal-Gambri Country, Canberra. 19 and partly cloudy in Nam, Melbourne, and sunny in Nipaluna, Hobart with a max of 15. A top of 24 in cloudy in Tundanya, Adelaide, a shower or two in 17 degrees in Bulli, Perth, and sunny in Garamilla, Darwin with a top of 32. If you have any stories that you'd like to share with us, you can send us an email to news@nirs.org.au. That's news@nirs.org.au.
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0: embarrassed about the next question, and please don't look at everyone else. Right, do we have any hitchhikers standing amongst us? Anyone ever done any hitchhiking?
1: Yeah.
0: All right, well, I'm going to bring back some bad memories for you. Now, this must have happened to you, like a lot of other hitchhikers, out there on the road trying to get a lift. And this is what happens. And I call this the hitchhiker's nightmare.
2: This is what happens.

0: another hitchhiker, but he's going to find it lucky. Now, he's going to get picked up by a truck driver. So if you listen closely...
1: Loaded it up by the cop.
0: He won't be picked up by a cop. All right, now where was I? Yeah, well, now I'm going to do another hitchhiker, but he's going to find it lucky. Now, he's going to get picked up by a truck driver. So if you listen closely, you'll hear a couple of cars going past, and then you'll hear a truck pull up. Now, the truck driver says to the hitchhiker, "Where are you going?" The hitchhiker turns around and says, "Oh, up the road, up the road." Now, the truck driver, he thinks about it for a moment, and he goes, oh, yeah, get in, get in. And that's the end of the story. So if you listen closely, you'll hear a couple of cars going past, a truck pulling up, but then you'll also hear the hitchhiker and the truck driver talking to each other.

very much. Oh.

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6: The meeting got pulled forward. The kids are late for school. That bloke's coming over about the truck. You've done this trip so many times you could do it in your sleep. There's never any trains at this time. Over half of all level crossing collisions involve drivers who live within 10 kilometres of the crossing. 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A message from the New South Wales Government.

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1: Today you're going to learn how to say that the boys went out to get some crayfish out the river. The word for boys is kāne nibuka. The word for went to get is mananga. The word for crayfish is tanjuliya. The word for out the river is nukulanga. So if you want to say that the boys went out to get some crayfish, you say kānibuka, manduanga, tanduliyanga, nukulanga, kānibuka mean boys, mandanya means went out and got, tanduliyanga means for crayfish, nukulanga means at the river. Kānibuka, mandanya, Tandili Yugang, Nukalanga, the boys went to get crayfish at the river.
0: In Wankamurra, if you want to say where something is located, you add the ending langa.

0: 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In this sentence, they are at the river, so it is Nyukulanga.
1: So if you want to say the boys went out to get crayfish on the river, you say Kaniya, Mandunyak, Tandulyanam, Nyukulanga.
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3: We had our first argument last night, and he said loads of cruel things that really hurt me. I know he's sorry and didn't mean the things he said, because he sent me flowers today. I got flowers today. It wasn't our anniversary or any other special day. Last night, he threw me into a wall and started to choke me. It seemed like a nightmare. I couldn't believe it was real. I woke up this morning, sore and bruised all over. I know he must be sorry, because he sent me flowers today. I got flowers today. It wasn't Mother's Day or any other special day. Last night, he beat me up again. It was much worse than all the other times. If I leave him, what will I do? How will I take care of my kids? What about money? I'm afraid of him, but I'm scared to leave. But I know he must be sorry, because he sent me flowers today. I got flowers today.

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He beat me to death. If only I had gathered enough courage to leave him, I wouldn't have gotten flowers today.

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1: The Yarn is the Uwalari word for family. Uba, father. Uni, mother. Bawa, sister. Tagan, brother. Bagi, men. Dada, grandfather. Karu, uncle. Walgan, auntie. Biruli, child or children.
2: And on there one there, what's the song? It's called Nyuni Milan Diyan, which means we, Nyuni, meaning we, Milan meaning one, and Diyan meaning family. Nyuni Milan Diyan, we are one family, as a song that goes with it.

0: 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You say
1: Bure?
0: Bure
1: for boy? Bure is my boy,
0: yeah.
1: And Miai is my girl.
0: Miai.
1: Miai,
2: yeah. Guni ngai nalai, this is my mother. Uba ngai nalai, this is my father. Dagan ngai nalai, this is my brother. Bawa ngai nalai, this is my sister. Bagi ngai nalai, this is my grandmother. Tada ngai nalai, this is my grandfather. Karu ngai nalai, this is my uncle. Walgan ngai nalai, this is my auntie.
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0: Adam Evans with the NIRS News. The reliance on historical crime data means racial bias is affecting legal decisions being made today. A James Cook University study argues that modern forensic psychology assessments are comprised of structural bias that affects marginalised groups, including First Nations people. PhD student Rebecca Ward says it means historic racism remains a factor now.
1: When you start to look at the way that historical data shapes future data, there's definitely bias and racism that will show up in future making decisions.
0: Aboriginal Hostels Limited has a completely Indigenous board following recent new appointments. The federal government has today announced the new appointments of four new directors and a new deputy chairperson. The new appointees include Professor Jack Beetson, Dr. Vanessa Lee Armat, Michael Newman and Gowar Rind. Shona Reid remains on the board and has been promoted to deputy chairperson. AHL is a network of more than 40 hostels across the country that provide accommodation to around 17,000 Indigenous people every year. US President Donald Trump says a deal with Iran to end the conflict in the Middle East will be finalised in the coming days.
2: We just made a great settlement of the war with Iran, and we're going to be subject to finalisation of documents. We should get done over the next few days. We probably have a signing maybe in Europe, and it's a great thing. Stock market's up 1,000 points. That means they like the deal.
0: Mr. Trump says the blockade on the Strait of Hormuz will remain in place until the deal is signed. One of Australia's largest media companies, Southern Cross Media Group, is cutting the jobs of 300 journalists and staff members to save money. The company owns Channel 7, the West Australian newspaper, and Southern Cross Austereo. In an announcement to the stock exchange, Southern Cross said the employees will be leaving before June 30. And the Democratic Republic of Congo's Ebola outbreak has spread to three new health zones with 676 reported cases. A government report has revealed there have been 136 deaths. It's now affecting 25 health zones. Each of those have around 100,000 to 150,000 people. We'll have more coming up next.
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0: To sport, and in the AFL tonight, the Cats will go up against the Suns in Geelong. The fourth place Cats have lost their last two games, while the Suns haven't won a game since round 10. In the NRL tonight, the Roosters will take on the Dolphins at Suncorp Stadium. The Roosters are missing seven of their stars due to the State of Origin commitments. The Dolphins have five players in the Queensland team, but star halfback Isaiah Katoa returns from being released from the Blues camp. If you're following the FIFA World Cup, Canada takes on Bosnia tomorrow, while the US will go up against Paraguay. The Socceroos will take on Turkey on Sunday, 2 p.m. Australian time. Now for a look at the capital city weather around the country. A shower or two in Mangajim, Brisbane with the top 23. 21 and a shower or two in Gadigal Country, Sydney, while it's 17 and partly cloudy on Ngunnawal Gambri Country, Canberra. 19 and partly cloudy in Nam, Melbourne, and sunny in Nipaluna, Hobart with a max of 15. A top of 24 and cloudy in Tundunya, Adelaide. A shower or two and 17 degrees in Boorloo, Perth, and sunny in Garamilla, Darwin with a top of 32. If you have any stories that you'd like to share with us, you can send us an email to news@nirs.org.au. That's news@nirs.org.au.
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1: You driving on?
0: Yeah, but I'll be right.
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0: Yeah, but I only had a few.
1: Hey, Unc.
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1: Waiti. Waiti. Yabi. 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Water rat. There's three words here now for the river mussel. Toromara. 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And Yuricha. 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They're words for the river mussel. That's quite

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0: We're talking about the First Nations hotline and learning about the sort of help callers can expect when they pick up the phone to have a yarn. Can you tell us a little bit about yourself? You know, who's your mob and where you're from?
1: My name's Tanara Lardner. I'm Dungari Wiradjuri. I was born in Sydney. I'm an Aboriginal Outreach Officer for Revenue New South Wales.
2: My name's Nathan Murray. I'm a proud Wiradjuri man. My family's from Cowra, but I was born and raised in Western Sydney. I'm a Senior Coordinator for the First Nations and Outreach Team for Revenue New South Wales.
0: What's a common situation or problem that one of your callers might bring about?
2: We get all different types of questions for all different types of fines, so your transport fines, your parking fines, so on. But we also get a lot of different types of fines, like court-ordered fines that might be issued through the magistrate. We get a lot of voting fines.
1: So a big one is about how to nominate someone for a fine. So a lot of our mob might have one car, eight people that use that one car. A fine will come because it's in aunt's name or mum's name. And was one of the kids, grannies, nieces, nephews. They want to nominate someone because the vehicle is registered to them, but they did not get the fine.
0: Are people nervous when they call you? Like worried about telling you things?
1: I wouldn't say they're so much nervous. It's more their shame. A lot of our mob don't know the services that we can offer and the help that we can do. A lot of the time customers think they need to have every single bit of information ready, but really as long as you've got the basic information like name, date of birth and address, we can help guide you through it.
2: A lot of customers we also find don't realise that they can call us for these types of fines, like it might be court fines or voting fines, to call through to our First Nations hotline and have that conversation because there are options available.
1: There's a lot of lack of knowledge out there. A lot of mob think debt recovery is how it was years ago.
2: It's hard to know the channels and what channels are the right channels to call and how to access our services. When they call up, we find that they're more comfortable with an Aboriginal staff member to open up and tell us about their scenario, which opens up the conversation around making it work for them, what's affordable and going through the options available for them after having that conversation around their circumstances.
0: What would you say to someone listening who might be struggling with unpaid fines?
1: If you have unpaid fines or want to know your options, pick up the phone, give us a call and have a yarn. 1800 002 345 and they can call this number during working hours, Monday to Friday, 8:30 a.m. to 5 p.m.
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Approaching a town with signs indicating an active Tidy Towns committee is a fair indication of a community taking control of its future, providing a number of good reasons why visitors should stay a while. This in turn having a flow-on effect on the hospitality industry, resulting in more jobs and an increasing economy. Tidy Towns, a sure way of tapping into one of Australia's fastest growing industries, tourism. Get involved today.

what a waste. We always said we'd go together, but if I'm just half of her forever, this goes out to whoever takes my place.

0: The speed limit around schools is 40 kilometres an hour between 8 and 9:30am and 2:30 to 4pm. So keep our kids safe. Stick to the 40 kilometre an hour school zone speed limit and slow down.
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0: Adam Evans with the NIRS News. The reliance on historical crime data means racial bias is affecting legal decisions being made today. A James Cook University study argues that modern forensic psychology assessments are comprised of structural bias that affects marginalised groups, including First Nations people. PhD student Rebecca Ward says it means historic racism remains a factor now.
1: When you start to look at the way that historical data shapes future data, there's definitely bias and racism that will show up in future making decisions.
0: Aboriginal Hostels Limited has a completely Indigenous board following recent new appointments. The federal government has today announced the new appointments of four new directors and a new deputy chairperson. The new appointees include Professor Jack Beetson, Dr. Vanessa Lee Armat, Michael Newman and Gowar Rind. Shona Reid remains on the board and has been promoted to deputy chairperson. AHL is a network of more than 40 hostels across the country that provide accommodation to around 17,000 Indigenous people every year. US President Donald Trump says a deal with Iran to end the conflict in the Middle East will be finalised in the coming days.
2: We just made a great settlement of the war with Iran. And we're going to be subject to finalization of documents. We should get done over the next few days. We'll probably have a signing maybe in Europe. And it's a great thing. Stock market's up 1,000 points. That means they like the deal.
0: Mr. Trump says the blockade on the Strait of Hormuz will remain in place until the deal is signed. One of Australia's largest media companies, Southern Cross Media Group, is cutting the jobs of 300 journalists and staff members to save money. The company owns Channel 7, the West Australian newspaper, and Southern Cross Austereo. In an announcement to the stock exchange, Southern Cross said the employees will be leaving before June 30. And the Democratic Republic of Congo's Ebola outbreak has spread to three new health zones with 676 reported cases. A government report has revealed there have been 136 deaths. It's now affecting 25 health zones. Each of those have around 100,000 to 150,000 people. We'll have more coming up next.
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0: To sport, and in the AFL tonight, the Cats will go up against the Suns in Geelong. The fourth place Cats have lost their last two games, while the Suns haven't won a game since round 10. In the NRL tonight, the Roosters will take on the Dolphins at Suncorp Stadium. The Roosters are missing seven of their stars due to the State of Origin commitments. The Dolphins have five players in the Queensland team, but star halfback Isaiah Katoa returns from being released from the Blues camp. If you're following the FIFA World Cup, Canada takes on Bosnia tomorrow, while the US will go up against Paraguay. The Socceroos will take on Turkey on Sunday, 2 p.m. Australian time. Now for a look at the capital city weather around the country. A shower or two in Mungidge in Brisbane with the top 23. 21 and a shower or two in Gadigal Country, Sydney, while it's 17 and partly cloudy on Ngunnawalgambri Country, Canberra. 19 and partly cloudy in Nam, Melbourne, and sunny in Nipaluna, Hobart with a max of 15. A top of 24 and cloudy in Tundunya, Adelaide. A shower or two and 17 degrees in Borley, Perth, and sunny in Garramilla, Darwin with a top of 32. If you have any stories that you'd like to share with us, you can send us an email to news@nirs.org.au. That's news@nirs.org.au.
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0: 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We're going big places. Yeah. Two Cuz.

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0: Hello, my name is Kaylee Kerwin. I'm a Barkindji Noongal from Wilcannia. This next lesson that I want to learn you, teach you, it's about when we want to tell you to look at something on yourself. So to say look, we say witta. So witta means look. And I might say to you, look, my hand, or my feet, or my ear, my head. So in order to say that, I would say, witta, marae, witta, marae, for my feet. I would say, witta, dinai, witta, dinai, look, my foot, or feet, eyes, witta, mikiai, witta, mikiai, look, my eyes. I'll do the ear now. So it's always the same. Witta. 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So we'd say witta datuai. Witta datuai. Look. 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The last one is my nose. Witta mindaluai. Witta mindaluai.
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2: Today you're going to learn how to say that a young girl is playing. The word for a young girl is nai. The word for playing is perti perti gala. If you want to say that the young girl is playing, you say perti perti gala nai nani. Perti perti gala means playing. Nai nani means young girl. Perti perti gala nai nani. The young girl is playing.
1: In Wankamara, nouns, or people, places or things, belong to either a masculine or a feminine class. All male people belong to the masculine class, and all female people belong to the feminine class. Words take different endings to show us which class they belong to. In this sentence, the noun is the young girl, and it belongs to the feminine noun class, and takes the ending nani.
2: So if you want to say that the young girl is playing, you say perti perti gala nai nani.
1: Be listening for another Wankamara language lesson from the Mutter Aboriginal Corporation Language Centre.

0: Couple Court, Karen Durante with NRS News coming to you from the lands of the Yuggera and Turrbal peoples. In this bulletin, Trump says the war is over again. And the NDIS minister assures people moved off the scheme will get support. But first, a former Queensland childcare worker who's abused dozens of children has lost an appeal to reduce his sentence. Ashley Paul Griffith is currently serving life in jail after admitting to committing hundreds of offences against 69 young girls. The Court of Appeal has dismissed his application today. With time already served, Griffith can apply to be released in 2049. Migrants are too scared to leave their homes in Ireland after a third night of anti-immigration protests. Police say the protests are being planned on social media and they've released photos of two men they're looking for. Tensions flared after a Sudanese man stabbed Stephen Olgovy in Belfast. His family is calling for calm. Belfast school principal Phil Massey says families that have moved to the country recently are keeping their kids at home.
1: Looking at our sort of our registration numbers for today alone, we've just under half of our school population not in school today. And looking at who those children are, they are predominantly children from newcomer families. So we have had a number of phone calls from parents saying that they're just too scared to leave the house.
0: Still overseas in US, President Donald Trump says a deal with Iran to end the conflict in the Middle East will be finalised in the coming days.
2: We just made a great settlement of the war with Iran, and we're going to be subject to finalization of documents, which should get done over the next few days. We'll probably have a signing maybe in Europe, and it's a great thing. Stock market's up 1,000 points. That means they like the deal.
0: Mr. Trump says the blockade on the Strait of Hormuz will remain in place until the deal is signed. More work is being done to ensure there is support for people living with a disability outside of the NDIS. That's what Disability Minister Jenny McAllister has told the ABC, following criticism that the federal government's changes will remove a lot of people from the scheme.
3: We agreed with premiers at the beginning of this year that there'd be a joint investment of $10 billion into supports outside of the scheme. For reference, that is roughly the amount of support that was in place prior to the NDIS. We do think rebuilding the supports outside the scheme is critical, and we're looking forward to working with states and territories on standing that up.
0: Under the changes, around 300,000 people will be kicked off or prevented from accessing the NDIS. And just a warning, the following story includes the name of an Indigenous person who has died. In music news, the late Yolngu songman Gormal has been inducted into the ARIA Hall of Fame. The self-taught musician, who was born blind, passed away in 2017 after a battle with kidney and liver disease. His brother-in-law Don Winnebar told the ABC his induction will help keep Gormal's music alive.
4: It is to show the world about world for Aboriginal people and white fellas, because it's, we are there to share his stories to the wider world.
0: Other inductees from last night include Jenny Morris, Kate Sobrano, Spider Bait, The Living End, and sisters Vicar and Linda Bull. To sport, and the NRL's reigning premiers, the Brisbane Broncos, have dropped to 14th place on the ladder after suffering their sixth loss in a row last night. South Sydney thrashed Brisbane 48 points to 6 in Sydney. Broncos captain Adam Reynolds was asked if this is the toughest time of his career.
5: I've probably been in worse moments, but it's never nice when you're losing games, but that's where you find out about each other and the character of the team. And you know, we've got a lot of spirit and fight within the group.
0: In soccer, South Korea has rallied from one goal down to beat Czechia 2-1 at the World Cup in Mexico. It was also a good day for fans in Mexico. Their national team defeated South Africa 2-0 in the World Cup's first game this morning. And that's the latest NIRS news.
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0: The speed limit around schools is 40 kilometres an hour between 8 and 9:30am and 2:30 to 4pm. 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

0: Good, Karen Durante with NRS News, coming to you from the lands of the Yuggera and Turrbal peoples. In this bulletin, the court rejects an appeal for a reduced sentence by a convicted sex offender. Aboriginal hostels board now all Indigenous. And big names of Australian music make the ARIAS Hall of Fame. But first, the federal government is standing firm on changes to the National Disability Insurance Scheme that have been criticised by advocates and participants. The changes proposed by the government will significantly reduce the number of people on the scheme. Advocates also say it will leave gaps in support and parents will have to take on a bigger load. Disability Minister Jenny McAllister has told the ABC there will be further consultations.
1: That is already a feature of our thinking and our planning. And so, for example, the way that we approach access to the scheme will need to be worked through between now and 2028. We'd expect that the technical advice that we'll be seeking from experts will be complemented by deep engagement with the disability community.
0: A former Queensland childcare worker who abused dozens of children has lost an appeal to reduce his sentence. Ashley Paul Griffith is currently serving life in jail after admitting to committing hundreds of offences against 69 young girls. The Court of Appeal has dismissed his application today. With time already served, Griffith can apply to be released in 2049. Aboriginal Hostels now has a complete Indigenous board with the appointment of four new members. The federal government announced the appointments of Professor Jack Beetson, Dr. Vanessa Liamat, Michael Newman and Gohair Rind. A new deputy chair was announced with Shona Reid elevated to the position. Aboriginal Hostels Limited is a network of more than 40 hostels across the country that provide accommodation to around 17,000 Indigenous people every year. And just a warning, the following story includes the name of an Indigenous person who has passed. A record number of Australian musicians have been inducted into the ARIA Hall of Fame. Six big names in Australian music, in fact, late Yolngu Songman, Gormal, Jenny Morris, Kate Sobrano, Spider Bait, The Living End, and Vicar and Linda Bull were inducted last night in Sydney. Gormal, who was born blind, passed away in 2017 after a battle with kidney and liver disease. His brother-in-law, Don Winneba, spoke to the ABC last night.
2: We are feeling so proud to be here to honour the award for Gormal and the family.
0: It's the first time in more than a decade that multiple acts have been inducted as part of the ceremony's 40th anniversary. Still to come, the weekend weather, and the Socceroos coach says they're aiming for the top.
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0: The Socceroos are thinking big ahead of their first game at the World Cup. They start their campaign against Turkey in Vancouver on Sunday afternoon. Coach Tony Popovich told the ABC his squad has an opportunity to progress further than previous Socceroos teams at the World Cup.
5: You know, we should get to the point where, you know, we are expecting more and we want to be in those late rounds in World Cups. So when I say why not us, is why not this group? Because I'm sure in years to come, we will see Australia in a quarterfinal. We will see Australia bypass a round of 16 that it hasn't done before.
0: Now for Saturday's forecast, Rabubi Broome, sunny 31, Boorloo Perth becoming cloudy 18, 18 for Tandanya Adelaide, Nam Melbourne, rain increasing 17, Nipaluna Hobart showers and 17, on Ngunnawalla and Ngambri country or Canberra, a foggy start to the day and showers and 16, Gadigal country, Sydney, partly cloudy 22, Magogean, Brisbane, a shower or 2, 24, same for Gimoy, Cairns, but heading there for a top of 26, Garmilla, Darwin, sunny and 33, mostly sunny and 27 in Mbatha, Alice Springs, and Thursday, Island, Waibeni, mostly sunny and a top of 29. And that is the latest in RS News.

0: 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So take care around roadworks in New South Wales. Slow down. Roadworkers around.
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Bill, Karen Durante with NIRS News, coming to you from the lands of the Yuggera and Turrbal peoples. In this bulletin, a researcher says beware of racial bias in historic data used in court. 300 jobs to go across Southern Cross Media Group, and later the Socceroos hoping to reach the World Cup final. But first, the New South Wales Aboriginal Land Council won't participate in Close the Gap forums and government committees until it's satisfied with changes to the state's Crown Land Management Amendment Bill. The Land Council has raised serious concerns with the New South Wales government, saying the bill undermines the Aboriginal Land Rights Act. New South Wales government ministers have told the Land Council they've listened and will make changes to the bill to address their concerns. The amended bill will

0: will be sent to the state's Aboriginal Land Councils next week. Historic data relied upon in criminal courts can be influenced by racial bias that affects generations of families. A James Cook University study says modern forensic psychology assessments are influenced by a bias that has an impact on marginalised groups, including First Nations people. PhD student Rebecca Ward says her paper is about fairness and justice.
1: These are real people. This is not just a system. You know, we might have the greatest intentions, but these will affect real people in their real lives, even for generations to come. So fairness is incredibly important, and fairness means different things to different people.
0: Overseas now, and fear is spreading in Ireland after a third night of violence involving anti-immigration protesters. Police have released photos of two men they're looking for in connection with serious public disorder. Assistant Chief Constable Ryan Henderson from Northern Ireland Police says the rallies are being organised on social media.
2: What we have seen is significant coordination from online social media activity, some from people within Northern Ireland and some from outside of Northern Ireland, outside the island of Ireland, generating that activity. That momentum, that drive, that toxicity is what's bringing people out onto the streets. It needs to stop.
0: Back home, in one of Australia's largest media companies, Southern Cross Media Group, is cutting the jobs of 300 journalists and staff to save money. The company owns Channel 7, the West Australian newspaper, and Southern Cross Austereo. In an announcement to the stock exchange, Southern Cross said the employees will be leaving before June 30. To sports news now, and the Socceroos are confident they can go further than their predecessors at the World Cup ahead of their opening game. Australia has reached the round of 16 twice since it returned to soccer's biggest stage in 2006. The Socceroos play their first game against Turkey in Vancouver on Sunday afternoon. Coach Tony Popovich has told the ABC his players believe they can progress deep into the tournament.
3: Yeah, I believe, I'm sure they do. One thing is believing it and having, yeah, the experience and expertise to put it all together in that one moment, because it's such a fine line. The margins are small that, you know, if we can be on the right side of those margins, then it can be us, and why not us?
0: One of Australia's best young basketball prospects, Luke Paul, has signed a contract to play for the Cairns Taipans in the National Basketball League. He will be part of the NBL's Next Star program that gives players a launch pad to head overseas. Paul has just turned 17 and he's already 6'6" tall. Graduates of the program include Rocco Zukarski, who played for the Brisbane Bullets. He's now with the Minnesota Timberwolves in the NBA. Now here's the weather forecast for tomorrow. Rabubi Broome, sunny 31. Borloo, Perth becoming cloudy, 18. Tandanya, Adelaide, rain and 18. Rain increasing in 17 for Nam, Melbourne. 17 as well for Nipaluma, Hobart, but showers are forecast there. On Ngunnawal and Ngambri country, or Canberra, will start off with fog and then showers and a top of 16. On Gadigal country, Sydney, partly cloudy, 22. Mugajan, Brisbane, a shower or two and 24. Gimoy, Cairns, a shower or two and 26. Garamala, Darwin, sunny and 33. Mbatha, Alice Springs, mostly sunny and 27. And on Waibeni, Thursday Island, mostly sunny and a top of 29. And that's the latest NRS news. 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
1: Hello, my name is Kaylin Kerwin. I'm a Barkindji Noongal from Wilcannia. These are the words I'm going to teach you. Ngoku is water. Ngoku, ngoku. Rain. Makara, makara. Sun. Yuku, yuku. 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The sky. Kakanya, kakanya. Moon. Baichika, baichika.
2: Bill, Karen Durante with NIRS News, coming to you from the lands of the Yuggera and Turrbal peoples. In this bulletin, a researcher says beware of racial bias in historic data used in court. 300 jobs to go across Southern Cross Media Group, and later the Socceroos hoping to reach the World Cup final. But first, the New South Wales Aboriginal Land Council won't participate in Close the Gap forums and government committees until it's satisfied with changes to the state's Crown Land Management Amendment Bill. The Land Council has raised serious concerns with the New South Wales Government, saying the bill undermines the Aboriginal Land Rights Act. New South Wales Government ministers have told the Land Council they've listened and will make changes to the bill to address their concerns. The amended bill will be sent to the state's Aboriginal Land Councils next week. Historic data relied upon in criminal courts can be influenced by racial bias that affects generations of families. A James Cook University study says modern forensic psychology assessments are influenced by a bias that has an impact on marginalised groups, including First Nations people. PhD student Rebecca Ward says her paper is about fairness and justice.
3: These are real people. This is not just a system. You know, we might have the greatest intentions, but these will affect real people in their real lives, even for generations to come. So fairness is incredibly important, and fairness means different things to different people.
2: Overseas now, and fear is spreading in Ireland after a third night of violence involving anti-immigration protesters. Police have released photos of two men they're looking for in connection with serious public disorder. Assistant Chief Constable Ryan Henderson from Northern Ireland Police says the rallies are being organised on social media.
4: What we have seen is significant coordination from online social media activity, some from people within Northern Ireland and some from outside of Northern Ireland, outside the island of Ireland, generating that activity. That momentum, that drive, that toxicity is what's bringing people out onto the streets. It needs to stop.
2: Back home, in one of Australia's largest media companies, Southern Cross Media Group, is cutting the jobs of 300 journalists and staff to save money. The company owns Channel 7, the West Australian newspaper, and Southern Cross Austereo. In an announcement to the stock exchange, Southern Cross said the employees will be leaving before June 30. To sports news now, and the Socceroos are confident they can go further than their predecessors at the World Cup ahead of their opening game. Australia has reached the round of 16 twice since it returned to soccer's biggest stage in 2006. The Socceroos play their first game against Turkey in Vancouver on Sunday afternoon. Coach Tony Popovich has told the ABC his players believe they can progress deep into the tournament.
5: Yeah, I believe, I'm sure they do. One thing is believing it and having, yeah, the experience and expertise to put it all together in that one moment, because it's such a fine line. The margins are small that, you know, if we can be on the right side of those margins, then it can be us, and why not us?
2: One of Australia's best young basketball prospects, Luke Paul, has signed a contract to play for the Cairns Taipans in the National Basketball League. He will be part of the NBL's Next Star program that gives players a launch pad to head overseas. Paul has just turned 17 and he's already 6'6" tall. Graduates of the program include Rocco Zukarski, who played for the Brisbane Bullets. He's now with the Minnesota Timberwolves in the NBA. Now here's the weather forecast for tomorrow. Rabubi Broome, sunny 31. Borloo, Perth becoming cloudy, 18. Tandanya, Adelaide, rain and 18. Rain increasing in 17 for Nam, Melbourne. 17 as well for Nipaluma, Hobart, but showers are forecast there. On Ngunnawal and Ngambri country or Canberra, we'll start off with fog and then showers and a top of 16. On Gadigal country, Sydney, partly cloudy, 22. Mugajan, Brisbane, a shower or two and 24. Gimoy, Cairns, a shower or two and 26. Darwin, Darwin, sunny and 33. Mbatha, Alice Springs, mostly sunny and 27. And on Waibeni, Thursday Island, mostly sunny and a top of 29. And that's the latest NRS news. 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
0: It's round 14 for the 2026 AFL Premiership season for AFL Indigenous Broadcasting. 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
1: 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I wish I had listened to them and just slowed down. 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Because of me.
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1: Today you are going to learn how to say that the old people and the children went looking for emuiks. The word for old people is karu karu ni buka. The word for children is oriwani buka. The word for look for is wankigali. The word for emu eggs is kapanya. So if you want to say that the old people and the children went looking for emu eggs, you say karu karu ni buka, wariwani buka, wankigali, kapanyanga, kari kari ni buka, means old people, wariwani buka, means children, wankigali means look for, kapanyanga means for emu eggs, karu karu ni buka, wariwani buka, wankigala, kapni yanga.
0: In Wankamara, if you want to say that an action is happening for something else, you add the ending anga to that word. In this sentence, they are looking for emu eggs, so you say kapinyanga.
1: So if you want to say that the old people and the children are looking for emu eggs, you say karu karu ni buka, wariwani buka, wankigali, kapinyanga.
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2: Dijin chicken, Madai dog, Biginini fowl, you know, Yarraman horse, Bujigod cat, Millenbrae cow, Ninigod goat, Dimba sheep, Gieral cattle, Bulgiran bull, Wael pup, Biverga pig, and they go and form it into a sentence. Millenbrae nama, Balu Barney. The cow jumped the moon. The way I just said it, Millenbrae nama balu barni. So, ba bului dimba. Ba ba black sheep. So, ba bului dimba. He's raised on this old sheep, he don't want to stop. And then, of course, you got ma dai nama hilaway. The dog will sit. Dali nama dijin. Chicken will eat. Dali eat will the chicken. They're not eating yet. You can see they're not eating, but they're going to eat. Put all those seeds down there, so they're going to eat, so the chicken will eat. So, Dali Namadijan. Then you got your song then. Ba Bului Dimba. And this is Mr. Don Lilliman singing this. Chicken. They're not eating yet. You can see they're not eating, but they're going to eat. Put all those seeds down there, so they're going to eat, so the chicken will eat. So, Dali Namadijan. Then you got your song then. Ba Bului Dimba. And this is Mr. Don Lilliman singing this.

0: happiness.
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0: Next up, we'll be listening to Murray Butcher with some bark and bites.
1: Bulu. Bulu. Bulu. That's the bullock. Mumu yara. Mumu yara. Mumu yara. That's the cow. Kieta. Kieta. Kieta. 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Putika. Putika. Putika. What's the pussycat? The feral cat.

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0: The first ciggy was the one I was always stinging for the most. 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

0: This story is about the little Garnie, our little bark lizard. Now, a long time ago, how I told you the tribes camped with the gunyahs made out of bark, with the big fires burning, the mothers and dads going away each day to gather food and hunt, leaving the children at the camp with the old people, the grannies, and the children playing happy there every day. Now this day they were playing about there and they seen this little boy coming down through the bushes. Little fella, they never seen him before. And he said, "Can I play with you?" And they said, "Yes. What's your name?" He said, "My name's Garnie." "Yeah, come on, Garnie, you can play with us." So they were all playing around there happy. They were having a good time. When the mums and dads came home that evening to share the food they'd gathered through the day by the fire, they said, "Come on," everyone was gathering around, "now get the widger bread." That's the dampers they used to make. "Get the widger." They went over to get the widger where it always hung in the dilly bag on the gunya. Hey, the widger was gone. Who took the widger? No one touched the widger. Righto then, next day the same thing happened. The mums and dads go away, the mothers with their dishes, bark dishes and sticks, the dads with their clubs and spears. Each day they'd go gathering food, bring it home again to share with everyone. The little boy, he came again. "Hey, he's little Garnie, he's come to play with us again." Oh, that was good. They were having a happy time, all playing their little tribal games. Now that evening when the parents returned again after having a long day's walk, hunting and gathering food, all sitting down there to share their food. "Get the widger, bring the bread, the dampers, we'll share it here." They go over to get the widger. The widger's gone again. This made the parents, they were really angry. "Come on now, you children, all gather around here. Who took the widger? Now we've told you, children, you must never steal, must never tell us a lie. It's very wrong." "No, true, we never touched the widger. We never took our bread. We won't tell you any lies, true." "Righto then, we believe you. But who else has been here? There's been no one else here to take the widger." "Oh, only that little boy, he came here to play with us." "Oh, did he? His name's Garnie. He's been here playing with us for a couple of days." "Right. Tomorrow, we'll only make out we're going gathering food and hunting. We're going to go and hide in those bushes there. See all those myall bushes, how they hang down to the ground? All those ones around there, we're going to hide across there. And you children play as usual, and we'll see what happens." So this is what they done. The children, the parents went, like if they were going hunting, gathering food. The children were playing about. They were having a good time. And sure enough, he came again. "Oh, hello, Garnie. You come to play with us again?" "Yes." So they were playing there. No one was taking any notice of him. And all of a sudden, he left the group. He went over towards the gunyahs. He was just getting the bread out of the dilly bags. The parents were watching. Soon as he touched their widger, they rushed out from behind the bushes. One dad ran up, the first one there, threw the bundi at him. It hit him below the knee. It never even hurt him. They rushed in, throwing clubs at him. Now, as he was backing away from them, from a little boy, he was growing bigger and bigger. They said, "He's a Wirrigan. He's a Wirrigan. That's the clever fella. He's turned himself into this little boy. The clubs don't even hurt him. But one dad grabbed a spear, the hunting spear. He run straight up to him and threw it, and it hit him right in the middle of the chest. That's where our heart is in there. When it went in, he fell down dead. They said, leave him there, don't touch him. He's a thief. Get that big bit of bark there and throw on him. Leave him there till the morning. We'll let his people know, his tribe, to come and take him back to his own country. We don't want him even buried here, near us. So they went back to their gunyahs, the campfire burning. They had their evening meal. They had a good night's sleep. When they got up next morning, they said, we'll go because they'll come soon to take him away. Sure enough, the men from the neighbouring tribe came and they said, there he is over there. We threw the bark on him last night. Take him away. We don't want to have anything to do with him. They all went over. The men were standing there. They lifted the bark. Hey, he's gone. He's not here. Hey, what's that there? That's a little lizard. Hey, he's that clever. He's turned himself into that little lizard. Now, if we go out into our gardens, along the river anywhere where there's damp bits of bark or little sticks laying, you lift them up and the old Aborigines used to say, oh, look, there's little Garney. He's still under the bark today.
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0: Today's Wankamara language lesson is brought to you by the Moodera Aboriginal Corporation Language Centre.
1: Today you are going to learn how to say that it's a nice day. The word for nice in Wankamara is dali. The word for day is mura. So if you want to say that it's a nice day, you say dala nani mura nani. Dala nani means nice. Mura nani means day. Dala nani mura nani, it's a nice day.
0: Remember that when a noun is feminine, such as mura, day, in this sentence, it takes the ending nani. When you are describing something, the adjective or descriptive word must also take the same ending as the noun. So in this sentence, they both take the ending nani.
1: So if you want to say it's a nice day, you say tala nani mura nani.
0: Be listening at the same time tomorrow for another Wankamara language lesson from the Moodera Aboriginal Corporation Language Centre.

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1: Pura Creek, you could say Yalka or Kalpa. Yalka or Kalpa. Kalpa is the Gondo word for it. Yalka is all the other Bark and dialects. That means a creek or a deep crack in the ground. Kila nganga yalkana. Don't fall in the creek, don't fall in the crack in the ground. Tumba tumba. That means deep down in a water hole. Tumba tumba. Bula cha tumba tumbana. Bula cha tumba tumbana. That means dive deep down into the water hole. 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That's a deep hole or a tunnel. 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
1: Today you're going to learn how to say that a young girl is playing. The word for a young girl is nai. The word for playing is perti perti gala. If you want to say that a young girl is playing, you say perti perti gala nai nani. Perki perki gala means playing. Nai nani means young girl. Perki perki gala nai nani. The young girl is playing.
0: In Wankamara, nouns, or people, places or things, belong to either a masculine or a feminine class. All male people belong to the masculine class, and all female people belong to the feminine class. Words take different endings to show us which class they belong to. In this sentence, the noun is the young girl, and it belongs to the feminine noun class, and takes the ending nani.
1: So if you want to say that the young girl is playing, you say perki perki gala nai nani.
0: Be listening at the same time tomorrow for another Wankamara language lesson from the Mudder Aboriginal Corporation Language Centre.

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0: want to know which one that was. No, it was an old song we used to play as one of our old ones that we stopped playing. For some reason or another, we might start playing it again. Who knows? It's called Till Things Get Right.
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This is Triple A.

welcome to the Super Saturday Mornings here on the Big Brekkie. I'm Dusty, taking you right through this morning, featuring the greatest songs of all time across six decades of country classics here on the Big Brekkie, Triple A, Murray Country.

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0: The Super Saturday mornings here on Triple A Murray Country, and our timeless classic for the South featured the legendary Patsy Cline and I Fall to Pieces. You know that great song that went to number one on this day way back in 1961 while she was in hospital. And of course her and her brother had a car accident, a serious car accident, and she was in hospital and that song went to number one. How great was that for her? And she's had some hits coming through there, Patsy, but now, that was the first number one, and of course, it even peaked on the pop charts. Also, in that same set, Elvis Presley, all the way back to the 60s, there with Burn and Love. Then we had Rock Me from Deborah Allen, back to the 80s, and she got a fine voice. Tracy Byrd, I'm From the Country, that was a huge hit for Tracy Byrd. And Tracy Chapman, Song of the Year, all the way back to around about the century, and One Good Reason. From a fantastic songwriter. Triple A Murray Country coming your way. We've still got great music for Brad Lamb, Taylor Swift and Billy Currington. And we also got Community Notice Board here on Triple A Murray Country.
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0: Into the Hot Country Classics here on the Super Saturday Mornings, AAA Murray Country. Song of the Year there for Garth Brooks, going 100 mile an hour. I didn't know what to think when I first heard that song. Alabama, back to the 80s with Born Country. Then we had John Denver, also back to the 80s there with Some Days of Diamonds. The legendary Ronnie Millsap with Pure Love. And the Guitar Man, a song by Bread, with David Gates at the front of Bread. And, of course, that goes all the way back to 1972 for that great song there. AAA Murray Country, you're on the brekkie, the Super Saturday Morning, featuring the greatest songs of all time across six decades of country classics. And coming up this hour, we got our timeless classics, and that goes all the way back to 1987 for Randy Travis. It was his third number one, and it peaked at number one for 3 weeks. It was one of the biggest singles in the 80s, that song, and it comes off his album Always and Forever. See if you guess which track that is. Also got Blake Shelton, Sugarland, Brooks and Dunn, The Chicks, J.D. Messina, Alan Jackson and Ian Small. You're on the big brekkie, AAA Murray Country, here on the Super Saturday Mornings.
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0: your weekends here on the Super Saturday mornings. And our timeless classic for this hour here on Triple A is Randy Travis and Forever and Ever. Amen. Actually sang that song to my new wife at our wedding way back there in 1992. And, of course, that song went to number one on this day way back in 1987. It was at number one for 3 weeks, which was a miracle for singers and songwriters and performers to get a song at number one for 3 weeks. And, of course, it was his third number one single. And it came off his album Always and Forever. Forever and ever, amen. What a great song there from the legendary Randy Travis. Also in that same set, we had the Chicks with the old Keith Urban hit, and Some Days You Gotta Dance. And, of course, he come back and done the lead tracks on that great song there for the Chicks. Also in there, J.D. Messina, Bye Bye. Then we had Alan Jackson, Gone Country, and the song of the year back to 1997 there for Dina Carter and Strawberry Wine. Seeing her in concert too, Dina Carter, she got a fine voice. Well, right, coming your way, we've still got Blake Shelton, Sugarland, Brooks and Dunn, and coming up after this break, Mrs. Faith, I was going to say Mrs. Faith Hill, but it's Mrs. Tim McGraw, Faith Hill, Triple A, Murray Country.
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greatest songs of all time are here on the Super Saturday Mornings, Triple A Murray Country. And in that set, we had Blake Shelton, Stay Country or Die Trying. Great song. Love that one. He's a fine performer, five-time male vocalist of the year. Sugarland in there, It Happens. Then we had Brooks and Dunn, Building Bridges. And up before that, that huge hit from Faith Hill, also got the video of the year with a Breathe. Triple A Murray Country, now it's time for the birthday calls. And if you're celebrating your birthday and you're not on our media platforms, all you can do is email us at triplea.org.au. That's triplea.org.au. Or you can phone us 3892 0100 is the number. Now we've got a few birthdays happening today. And the first one out is Lisa Christensen. Hope you're having a wonderful day, Lisa. Happy birthday to you. Also in there, we had Maureen Middleton up at Toowoomba celebrating her birthday today. Good on you, Marie. And also Tanya Major up at Currawarma. She's celebrating her birthday today. Good on you, Tanya. Hope you have a wonderful day. And Joel Simpson also celebrating his birthday today. And also celebrating his birthday today would have been the king of Australian country music, Mr. Slim Dusty. And we're going to give you a song from Slim here now. On Triple A Murray Country, it might sound a bit funny with Slim in amongst all the Texas cringe in there, but anyway, we'll go with him. It's his birthday. So is Lisa, Maureen, Tanya, and Joel celebrating your birthdays today. Have a good one, folks.

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0: Last hour here on the Super Saturday Mornings, Triple A Murray Country on the Big Brekkie and Uptown American Saturday night there from Brad Paisley. Guitar extraordinaire and also married to actress Kimberly Williams. And one there for the truckies with the Nitro Express, and that was from Junior Brown. Ain't not too many truckies getting around with Nitro. It's a very dangerous thing. I bet you're shaking if you're carrying it. Also there, big hit there from Alan Jackson with that song dedicated to the legendary Hank Williams there. Also Elvira from the Oak Ridge Boys back to the 80s, and Country is back to the 70s for the legendary Tom Teal, the man they call the storyteller. And he has a few stories to tell too. He passed away in 2018, Tom Teal. Right, you're on the Brekkie, Triple A Murray Country. Up the top there, Slim Dusty, and that was going out to everyone celebrating his birthdays today. And that's Lisa, Maureen, Tanya and Joel. And of course Slim Dusty celebrating his birthday today and tomorrow. On the Sunday's Big Brekkie, we'll feature a few songs there for Slim. Right, back into some more great music here on the Super Saturday Mornings. Carrie Underwood, George Strait, Pat Green. And our timeless classic for this hour will feature the great Sounds, Trissy Yearwood. Now, she released this song along with Liam Rhymes all the way back to 1997 and comes out of the movie called Con Air. And we're going to play Trissy Yearwood's version. And like I said, that'll be a classic for this hour. And it goes all the way back to 1997. See which song and that is. We've got Carrie Underwood, George Strait, Pat Green, the Mavericks, Ricky Skaggs and Ronnie Millsap coming up here on the Super Saturday Mornings, Triple A Murray Country.
1: G'day, Troy Cassidaly here. As a musician, there's nothing worse than getting sick and not being able to perform. So I make sure I get vaccinated against winter nasties like flu. 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I love meeting happy, healthy mob at my gigs. 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

0: you all the great classics here on the Super Saturday Mornings Triple A Murray Country, featuring the greatest songs of all time. And in there, Trizzy Yearwood, How Do I Live? That was our timeless classic for this hour. And that song goes all the way back to 1997. And Trizzy Yearwood and also Leon Rimes launched that song at the same time. And that was Trizzy Yearwood's version all the way back to 1997. And it went to number one on the Hot Country charts, but Leon Rimes' version went to the top 10 of the Hot Singles charts. So they both peaked, and of course that comes out of the movie Con Hair there, the great song from Trizzy Yearwood. We haven't heard Leon Rimes' version yet, we'll have to get hold of it. Also in there we had All You Do Is Bring Me Down from the Mavericks, with very sad news early this year when Earl Marlow actually passed away from cancer. It finally caught up to him after 18 months. What a great band. Just wondering how they're going to go now. Also, then Ricky Skaggs with Solid Ground. Then we had Ronnie Millsap with the Smoky Mountain Rain. And Charlie Pride, back to the 80s there. And Someone Loves You, Honey. You're on the Bracky Triple A, Murray Country. More music coming your way from Carrie Underwood, George Strait, Pat Green and heaps more. Here on the Bracky Triple A, Murray Country.
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Sure, we fired up the start of your weekend here on the Super Saturday Mornings at Triple A's Big Brekkie. 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

The weather forecast for the northwest slopes and plains is mostly sunny. Patchy morning fog on the slopes and winds are northwest to northeasterly. 15 to 20 kilometres an hour. It's becoming light in the middle of the day. Daytime maximum temperatures in the low to mid-20s. Upper western partly cloudy. Medium chance of showers near the South Australian border in the evening. Near zero chance of rain elsewhere. Winds are north to northeasterly. 15 to 25 kilometres an hour, turning north to northwesterly in the early afternoon, then becoming light in the late afternoon. Daytime maximum temperatures in the low to mid-20s. Maximum temperatures, Walgett mostly sunny, 23. That's Walgett and Lightning Ridge. Bwana and Guduga mostly sunny, 23. And Bourke mostly sunny, 24 degrees.

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0: 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My daughter graduated with a nursing degree. She worked so hard. On the way, my family kept telling me to slow down. I said, I'm only doing 10Ks over. 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I wish I had listened to them and just slowed down. We didn't make it to the graduation that day. Because of me.
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We've been meeting here every day. And since this is our last day together,

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1: Today you're going to learn how to say that a young girl is playing. The word for a young girl is nai. The word for playing is perki perki gala. If you want to say that the young girl is playing, you say perki perki gala nai nani. Perki perki gala means playing. Nai nani means young girl. Perki perki gala nai nani. The young girl is playing.
0: In Wankamara, nouns, or people, places or things, belong to either a masculine or a feminine class. All male people belong to the masculine class, and all female people belong to the feminine class. Words take different endings to show us which class they belong to. In this sentence, the noun is the young girl, and it belongs to the feminine noun class, and takes the ending nani.
1: So if you want to say that the young girl is playing, you say perki perki gala nai nani.
0: Be listening for another Wankamara language lesson from the Mudder Aboriginal Corporation Language Centre.
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3: Well, here I am in my tubby again, and my tubby's all filled with water and nice fluffy suds. And I've got my soap and washcloth to wash myself, and I've got my nifty scrub brush to help me scrub my back, and I've got a big fluffy towel to dry myself when I'm done. But there's one other thing that makes tubby time the very best time of the whole day. And do you know what that is? It's a very special friend of mine, my very favorite little pal.
4: Oh, rubber ducky, you're the one. You make bath time lots of fun.
3: And do you know what that is? It's a very special friend of mine, my very favorite little pal.

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Hey, rubber ducky, would you like me to scrub your back with my nifty little scrub brush? You would? Okay, how's this? Hey, you want me to scrub behind your ears? Ooh, I see. 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Well, how about your tummy? Scrub his little ducky tummy.

Today's story is dedicated to the Wongamurra people. It was their story. They knew it when they came to the Brewarrina Mission. A long time ago, in 1936, they were brought from the desert, and this was their story. The Googar or Mungangali, the Goanna. Back in the dream time, the Googar, the big Goanna, he was the most feared creature in the land because he carried a poison bag around his neck. He was also a cannibal. He loved to eat the flesh of young men. Now the death wail had set up across the land. Everyone was so sad because too many young men were missing. They'd go away hunting and they'd never come back. When they tracked them down, all they found

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They said, we've got to do something about this old Googa, because our friends, our people, the Aborigines, the death wail. We don't want to hear the death wail. Everything's so sad. So they held a big meeting down by the lagoon. When the sun was high in the sky, they set the time to be there. Everyone came. Now, they said, we're meeting here today. We want someone to suggest something, how we can get old Googa. Oh no, they were saying, we're frightened of him. He's killed my brother, he's killed my uncle, he's killed my cousin. No, we won't go near him, not with that poison bag. Thurani's name was. He was so quiet, just laying there listening. No one had any suggestions. Then he said, I'll go. And they looked at him startled. Thurin, what can you do? You're so quiet, you're so tame. You won't fight anyone. I'll go down, he said. I've got a plan. Well, tell us what your plan is. No, I'll just go down and I'll see old Googa. So away he went. When he got down behind a tree, he looked down to old Googa Ganya. He seen him throwing some bones out. He thought, oh, there must be bones of human beings, of the young Aboriginal youth. And he sang out to him, he cooed out. And old Googa looked up and comes down here. See my Ganya? Thurin the brown snake said, I've only come down to tell you, Googa, that the people, the creatures, everyone, they want to kill you and they've got a plan. I thought I'd tell you this plan before they come to you. What plan? I can't tell you from back here. I don't want to go down there because you've got that poison bag. Put that poison bag on that stone, then I'll come down and I'll sit with you and I'll tell you the plan. So righto, old Googa took the poison bag off. He put it on the stone. Down came old Thurin the brown snake, sat there. When he got closer, he moved a bit closer and he swallowed it. The old Googa just looked. He didn't know what to do. What did you do that for? Now, Thurin said, I'm going to be the most feared creature in the land. But he said, come on, come with me now, back to the people are waiting, back at the watering place, the water hole. Come with me and we'll tell them what happened. So Thurin set off. Poor old Googa was following him along. The people all around the lagoon at the water hole, they looked up and they said, hey, here comes Thurin. Oh yeah, and he's bringing old Googa with him. And they yelled, don't bring Googa any closer, not with that poison bag. Thurin said, don't be frightened of him. He hasn't got the poison bag. Oh, hasn't he? Did you get it from him? Yes, I've got the poison bag. Right, the elder said, bring it here and we'll destroy it. Then we can all live in peace. Thurin said, no, I'm not giving you the poison bag. Because I've swallowed. Don't come any further. Don't you come near us. Don't you ever come near our Ganyas. You're not welcome with us anymore. Thurin said, I'll come into your Ganyas uninvited. Yes, they said, if you do, we'll get our clubs and we'll kill you. We don't want anything to do with you anymore. You be gone. Now, if Thurin the brown snake, the king brown snake, if he comes into our house, what do? We get a stick and we'll still kill him. Now, Googa or old Mungangali, which whenever he meets Thurin in the bush, they fight. They're enemies. They've been enemies right back from when Thurin

0: took the poison bag from him. But old Guga, he knows the antidote. He knows if the King Brown bites him, he'll see him after if they have a fight and he bites him, he'll run away into the bush because he know what leaf he can get. That'll be like the anti-venom. And that's how old King Brown, Thorin the King Brown snake, took the poison bag off the old Guga.
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